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1: Hi, this is Miranda from Ballin' Park. I just won $1,000. 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
1: Let's go. This is Matthew. I'm from San Gabriel, California, and I just won $1,000. I'm going to take a trip to Dallas with my girlfriend. Thank you very much for the cash.
2: Oh, my God. This is Liz from Whittier, and I just won $1,000. Thank you so much for that cash.
3: Hey, this is Cruz from Laverne, and I just won $1,000 in cash. Yeah, I'm so happy to win it. Thank you very much.
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1: My name's Oscar. I'm Carson City of Van Nuys. I just won $1,000. Thank you so much for that cash. Hell yeah.
2: Hi, this is Lisa in Ventura. I just won $1,000. Woo! So much for that cash. I am just thrilled.
3: Hey, this is Jacob from El Monte. And thank you for that extra $1,000 I just won. 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

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Yeah, right, picture that with a Kodak. 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

0: 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Labor Day weekend. 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
1: Yeah. You know what? I like the players. No diggity, no doubt. Play on, play it. Play on, play it. Yo, Dre, drop the verse.